0: 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The power of play. 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

0: 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We're with you. We're United. 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

I need a little space to think. And maybe we should start seeing other people. And baby, things are moving way too fast for me.

Yeah, just hanging out with my Rocky Mountain Low, Corey Kenko. Wetzel, don't forget about Corey Ken coming. Yeah, that's right. Lime Rock Amphitheater. Get your tickets now at limerockmusic.com. 6:27 in the morning time. Well, let's take a look at, some stuff here. Well, we'll take a look at the forecast first. 40% shot of showers and thunderstorms after 1 p.m. for today and a high of 87. Then a 50% chance of showers and thunderstorms for tonight with an overnight low of 69. Then we go to a 70% chance of rain on Saturday with a high of 86. Thunderstorms mixed up in there. And Saturday night, we're going to be at 60% chance with an overnight low of 70. And then beautiful sunshine and 93 for your Sunday. Outside right now, it looks like 74 degrees. Well, and there's a new dating trend called wildflowering. Because they have to give everything a name, you know, now. You just can't say I'm dating. No, I'm wildflowering. Although it's more of a buzzword than a new vibe, it's about relaxing with your status and encouraging single people to let a romance grow naturally. I think this has been happening for hundreds of years, right? No labels, no timelines, no pressure. So instead of being that big movement, a timeline of when all relationships steps happen, it's just go with the flow. One dating expert says it can be liberating. Well, that's nice. She said dates should be less about racing toward the finish line and more about staying curious. Well, thank you for that, Ren. Especially since one of the dating red flags is for some people are serial daters who bounce from one prospect to another without ever deepening a connection. Yeah, I think.

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0: 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It's June 5th, the greatest day ever. On the 5th of June, 1956, Elvis Presley shocked America when he gyrated his hips while singing Hound Dog on the Milton Berle Show. But because this happened before the age of political correctness, the Milton Berle Show was not canceled. Elvis Presley's career wasn't over, and PETA didn't protest the mistreatment of hound dogs. Have a great June 5th, the greatest day ever.
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